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0: Huh? What?
1: Scratching and crawling.

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Are you gonna tell me where you went? All the messages I sent with no reply. It's like that. 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

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This is for the love. 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

0: they said to me, do therapy. 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

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Different hearts, one rhythm, one sound.

satisfaction. You if I need, in the place I know the best. 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Don't have to worry, 'cause I'll be coming soon.

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Starting the microphone business, I've got one message for the next decade. Move your

0: 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I'm sexy and I know it.
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0: 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Only a fool would open up the way you do. Nobody likes the records that you play,
2: 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It's just completely whack, basic.
0: Nobody likes the records that you play. No, no, fuck.

see, baby, we're talking about a love situation between a man and a woman, and we've got to make the best of what we got. This ain't no game, 'cause we're dealing with something that's bigger than the both of us. So my advice to you is to take control.